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0: 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Then tune in every Wednesday morning for WHNN's Wet Nose Wednesday with me, Rachel Geddes. 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
1: 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Just play the game one way. 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
1: 7:15 Tuesday morning. Have you ever had the luxury letdown? Something expensive you had to have, and then it backfired on you. 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

0: 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Hi, Scott Stein. I'll check in with you starting at 2 o'clock this afternoon. 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
1: 7:15 Tuesday morning. Have you ever had the luxury letdown? Something expensive you had to have, and then it backfired on you. We'll talk about it. Plus, Rachel's mom ran at 7:45. Just how many hours are you meal prepping now that school's coming back? 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
1: 7:15 Tuesday morning. Have you ever had the luxury letdown? Something expensive you had to have, and then it backfired on you. We'll talk about it. Plus, Rachel's mom ran at 7:45. 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

spending time with people you know. Rachel Geddes, Kim St. James, and Scott Stein have a combined 75 years of entertaining on the radio right here in mid-Michigan, which is amazing because they don't look a day over 30. 96.1 WHNN.

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Nobody does it better. 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

Looking for a new best friend? Then tune in every Wednesday morning for WHNN's Wet Nose Wednesday with me, Rachel Geddes. I welcome super cute, adoptable dogs and cats from local animal shelters and adoption agencies right into the studio. You'll hear their stories and find out about their personalities. You might meet your perfect match. Whether you're ready to adopt or just need some midweek cute.

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1: 7:15 Tuesday morning. Have you ever had the luxury letdown? Something expensive you had to have, and then it backfired on you. We'll talk about it. Plus, Rachel's mom ran at 7:45. Just how many hours are you meal prepping now that school's coming back? 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

Looking for a new best friend? Then tune in every Wednesday morning for WHNN's Wet Nose Wednesday with me, Rachel Geddes. I welcome super cute, adoptable dogs and cats from local animal shelters and adoption agencies right into the studio. You'll hear their stories and find out about their personalities. 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We do it because every wag and purr deserves a forever home.

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1: 7:15 Tuesday morning. Have you ever had the luxury letdown? Something expensive you had to have, and then it backfired on you. 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Plus, Rachel's mom ran at 7:45. Just how many hours are you meal prepping now that school's coming back? 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
1: 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Have you ever had the luxury letdown? 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Plus, Rachel's mom ran at 7:45. 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
4: 20 years ago, the average attention span was about 2.5 minutes. Today, it's just 47 seconds. Pretty disconcerting. That's according to new research out of UC Irvine. But really, this isn't our fault, at least not entirely. We can blame technology and the world around us. Attention, it turns out, is not an unlimited resource. You only have so much of it to give. Start paying more attention to what times of the day you seem to be at your mental peak. Try to knock out the more complicated stuff during that time. It's also important to take breaks every so often so you can more easily lock in when you're trying to concentrate. One expert said, even trying to visualize where you want to end your day with everything all wrapped up or with tons left to do, that can act as a real motivator. I'm Dr. Sanjay Gupta, helping you live a better life.
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1: Journey is extending its massive Final Frontier Tour this fall, and you could be along for the ride. 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
1: If I were to ask you what makes for a good night's sleep, you'd probably say a dark, quiet room, not too many things on your mind. But every night when you go to get some Z's, how often do you really think about the temperature in your bedroom? Temperature may be one of the most underappreciated factors in sleep. That's according to the Senior Vice President of Research and Scientific Affairs at the National Sleep Foundation. We often hear about lights and screens and stress, but even modest changes in temperature and airflow can influence both how quickly you fall asleep and how deeply you stay asleep. Most experts will recommend a room temperature of 60 to 67 degrees Fahrenheit. You might also experiment with your sheets and what you actually wear to bed. Play around a bit and see what improves your sleep. You might be delightfully surprised. I'm Dr. Sanjay Gupta, helping you live a better life.
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8: Hello, good morning, just after 6 o'clock. Are you awake? What are we doing? Get up early and let's go. It's Tuesday. It's August 11th. Matt Barber sent over the news, and then I said, hey, this is not the right news. What are you doing? He's like, yeah, I got it. It's Tuesday. What are you going to do? All right. Hey, I was active yesterday. I did pretty good. Did like a 15-minute workout, right? Got the heart pumping. Played soccer when Miles got back home. Went for a walk with Eddie. He's trying to, you know, stay off the couch, keep it moving. But it was sticky last night. It was hot. Humid out. So, anyways, had a good night last night for the most part. And, yeah, now it's time to get down to business here. Going shopping later today with the fam. And, we all have this family wedding in a couple weeks. We all need clothes. So we're like, let's all go together, see how this goes. So we'll do that. We'll have a good time. Rachel's Mom Rant coming up this morning, 7:45. Parents, kids, turn off the radio for a second while parents vent it out. We'll get it out there. Yeah, blow off a little steam today. All right, are you ready for the news? Let's get to it. Here we go.
9: Good morning, I'm Matt Barber with your ABC 12 News headlines. Bay City's new city manager was sworn in at last night's city commission meeting. After months of searching and candidate interviews, commissioners hired Richard Heyman, formerly a senior public relations manager at Good Marketing. He has been on the job for a couple of weeks now after former city manager Dana Muscott retired. Heyman tells ABC 12 News he wants to get started on achieving the community's top goals. He says the top feedback he's gotten so far is to fix neighborhood roads. Heyman's contract runs through June of 2028. In Saginaw, police are investigating the shooting death of a 17-year-old boy over the weekend. Officers were called to Lyon and South Harrison streets just after 10:30 Sunday night for reports of a shooting. Police say Amir Frazier was found with gunshot wounds. He later died at the hospital. Detectives from Saginaw Police and the State Police Major Crimes Unit are investigating. No arrests have been made in the case. No suspect information has been shared by police. We will keep you updated. I'm Matt Barber from ABC 12 News, and those are your headlines on 96.1 WHNN.
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2: This is meteorologist Kevin Goff. Look for increasing cloudiness today with a chance of showers or a quick clap of thunder, especially from the Great Lakes Bay region south. High temperatures in the low to mid 80s. Overnight, partly cloudy. Some patchy dense fog is possible in low-lying areas as we drift down to the low 60s and a calm wind. Partly sunny on Wednesday and a very slight chance south of an isolated shower. Highs back to the low to mid 80s.
8: 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A little bit of fog happening in Flint, 65 and 64 here in the Tri-Cities as well. A little bit of fog out there. All right, waking up Tuesday morning. Here we go. Over on Facebook, we're chatting it up this morning, so you can head over there, answer the question, and we'll talk about it as we go around the water cooler. Plus, going to talk about our Saginaw Spirits and great things that they're doing off the ice. But online, what would life be like before the internet? What's the thing you'd miss the most? Weigh in.

0: Here with Sunroof, 96.1 WHNN, 80s, 90s, and now Rachel Geddes in the morning, always live on the mobile app, in your phone, just one click and we're there. 6:12 right now, it looks like we are going to have a little bit, still a rain chance hanging around this afternoon, increasing clouds, and are high in the mid-80s, a little foggy out there right now, and 64 here in the Tri-Cities. Yesterday ended up being a nice day, it was just a little bit sticky. But it was okay. All right, we've got your Journey Fly Away. You love Journey. You love the epic songs. They've been around forever. And this could very well be their final tour. I mean, it's in the name, right? Final Frontier Tour. So they're probably not messing around on that one. So you don't want to miss seeing them. I'll have your keywords today at 8, 11, 2, and 5. Don't miss it. All right, let's get to the water cooler. Well, first off, I got this cute card yesterday. This is so nice. I love getting mail. This lady, her name is Anne, and she won Munger Potato Festival tickets. Just something simple a couple weeks ago. But she wrote, Dear Rachel and team, hello. Thank you for the tickets to the Munger Potato Festival. I went on Sunday. We had a fun time. And then she was telling us all about all the things that she did. A vendor gave her free popcorn. She had hot dogs. They were each given some potatoes. She bought some cat earrings. All right. Sounds like fun, Anne. So I'm glad that you wrote and let us know. She says, thank you for all that you do for our community. Isn't that sweet? Sent me a Hallmark card yesterday. That was very nice. I love getting those. Let's see. Well, it is the end of an era for 7-Up. Nope, it's not going away, but it's changing its formula. You know how they always say it's lemon lime? It's a lemon lime soda? No, big change. Lime lemon soda. Yeah, big change here. I don't know if they're adding the lime first and then the lemon now. I guess the lime is going to be more forward. And they're doing it across their whole lineup. Zero sugar, cherry 7-Up, cherry zero sugar. This could be as bad as the old, what was it, the classic Coke back in the day. Messing with things, I don't know. That's kind of weird. All right, hey, over on Facebook, we're chatting about if you had to go back to life before the internet, what's the one thing that you'd miss the most? Well, you know, I had to buy a birthday gift yesterday, and it was like two clicks, and it's going to be at my door tomorrow. Like, that's the stuff that we, you know, before it was a trip to the store, it was checking things out, it was looking, it could have been, a repeat gift, all kinds of stuff, right? So, I don't know. Things are easier now, but I don't know. You weigh in over on Facebook. Robin says Google is what she would miss. I would miss Google and looking up songs. I've looked up so many songs in my life that I wondered about for years before the internet, before Google. And now it's like, oh yeah, I can refresh my memories. I agree with you, Robin. It's just like, it's right there for you so that you don't have to really, you know, rack your brain about it. All right. And finally, got a report yesterday from the Saginaw Spirit. The Saginaw Spirit raised more than $668,000 for local nonprofits. That is awesome. That's awesome. You know, all during the hockey season, I always have Dylan on every Tuesday. During the baseball season, Jimmy comes in. So we talk about this all the time. We have all their nonprofits come in and visit us and talk about the events and things like that. Well, now we know how much ultimately that they've raised. So that's the Saginaw Spirit Charitable Foundation. And those are going to nonprofits here in the Great Lakes Bay region, including jersey auctions, fundraising tickets, the 50-50 sales, and one of their biggest nights is Hockey for the Homeless, which I love that, with Rescue Ministries. They raised $113,000 through fan donations and the broom ball and all that good stuff. And then the Shocks and Saves game is another big one to promote heart health awareness. That's another big one that they work with. The Huntington Youth Hockey Scholarship, Memorial Cup Legacy. I mean, lots and lots of great charities here in the Great Lakes Bay region doing great things. So keep up the good work. That goes down to you too, that go to the hockey games and, you know, participate and be a part of all that. And by the way, it's just over a month and the Spirit will be back in action Saturday, September 19th. Flint Firebirds at the Dow Event Center. So it'll be here before we know it. Yep, that's what's going on around the water cooler.
1: A better life with Dr. Sanjay Gupta. At one point or another, I'm willing to bet you've turned to an AI chatbot to ask about something that ails you. But here's something that might surprise you. Your doctor is probably using AI too. In fact, one company, Open Evidence, claims more than 100 million Americans were treated last year by a doctor using its platform. Sure enough, I've been using these tools myself at the hospital, along with many of my peers. We lean on them to keep up with the fire hose of new research, to draft notes, even to write arduous letters to insurance companies. Mostly it's a good thing, frees us up to focus on you. But there are real concerns, especially with regards to your private health information. So I think the question is fair to ask. Are you using AI in my care? Has it been approved? And how do you make sure it's accurate? These are questions you can ask your doctor. I'm Dr. Sanjay Gupta, helping you live a better life.
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So if our time is running out, day after day, we'll make the mundane a masterpiece. Oh my love, I take one look at you, you're taking me

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3: This is meteorologist Kevin Goff. Look for increasing cloudiness today with a chance of showers or a quick clap of thunder, especially from the Great Lakes Bay region south. High temperatures in the low to mid 80s. Overnight, partly cloudy. Some patchy dense fog is possible in low-lying areas as we drift down to the low 60s and a calm wind. Partly sunny on Wednesday and a very slight chance south of an isolated shower. Highs back to the low to mid 80s.
4: 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And it just keeps teasing us. 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All right, we're at 65 in Flint, 66 in the Tri-Cities. Waking you up this morning and over on Facebook. Things that you would miss if the internet was gone. Weigh in, post your comment. I'm going to read some of these on the air. Oh, Josh says YouTube music. Yeah, that's true. Let's see. I'm not going to say that one, Nancy. Mary says seeing all the crazy stuff that's going on and the complaints. So she likes that. She would miss that. Okay, yeah. That's one thing I wouldn't miss. I don't want to see the complaints. All right, we've got Tell Me Something Good on the way. So we're going to turn those complaints into something happy. I'm debating between the pet goose and the Toronto Zoo, the new pygmy. So maybe we'll do a whole animal Tell Me Something Good segment coming up.
0: 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After my first full day of work here at the Villages, whoever got me that interview ended up calling me. Truly, if it wasn't for Spherion, I would not be in a better place.
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1: 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All right, here's your Tell Me Something Good animal stories today. I decided to do both stories because why not? All right, so there's a pet goose that is getting credit for saving a family's life. A goose? This is one pet I would not have thought would be able to save their family. But yes, there was a barn fire. The family was asleep. And the pet goose's name is Goosey, of course, started honking really loudly as flames tore through their barn. They actually have the security camera footage. This is actually the video, the audio of the goose alerting the family. Listen. Like honking really loudly. There we go. As the flames were going through the barn, and the goose was so loud, yeah, that woke the entire family up. They grabbed a hose, they put out the fire. All the animals inside the barn escaped unharmed, too. So I think Goosey was like, I got a bunch of friends in here. We hang out in the barn together, and I don't want anything bad to happen to them. So everybody was safe, the family, the rest of the animals, and little Goosey. I don't know what he gets for a reward for that, but yeah, I mean, geese are loud. They have one as a pet. Definitely saved the family's life. Like if the fire, you know, if the fire went from the barn to the house. So that's one good, other good story. Now, how about this one? The Toronto Zoo is celebrating the arrival of an endangered pygmy hippo calf. You know, those little slimy looking kind of gross things, right? But the newborn was on its feet within 15 minutes and was nursing 4 hours later. And the zoo staff said that both the mother and the calf were doing well. Why is this significant? Because there's only 2,000 to 3,000 pygmy hippos left in the wild. So the fact that they were able to have one in captivity and give birth, well, that's a good thing. The population's continuing. So, I mean, this thing is not cute. I'll say that. It's like slimy. It's brown. His eyes are closed. But, you know, people are going to follow him. He's pretty cute. You can follow Toronto Zoo for all the updates. No word on a name for that new little guy, but he's a pygmy hippo.
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1: Good morning, I'm Matt Barber with your ABC 12 News headlines. Bay City's new city manager was sworn in at last night's city commission meeting. After months of searching and candidate interviews, commissioners hired Richard Heyman, formerly a senior public relations manager at Good Marketing. He has been on the job for a couple of weeks now after former city manager Dana Muscott retired. Heyman tells ABC 12 News he wants to get started on achieving the community's top goals. He says the top feedback he's gotten so far is to fix neighborhood roads. Heyman's contract runs through June of 2028. In Saginaw, police are investigating the shooting death of a 17-year-old boy over the weekend. Officers were called to Lyon and South Harrison Streets just after 10:30 Sunday night for reports of a shooting. Police say Amir Frazier was found with gunshot wounds. He later died at the hospital. Detectives from Saginaw Police and the State Police Major Crimes Unit are investigating. No arrests have been made in the case. No suspect information has been shared by police. We will keep you updated. I'm Matt Barber from ABC 12 News, and those are your headlines on 96.1 WHNN.
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8: This is meteorologist Kevin Goff. Look for increasing cloudiness today with a chance of showers or a quick clap of thunder, especially from the Great Lakes Bay region south. High temperatures in the low to mid 80s. Overnight, partly cloudy. Some patchy dense fog is possible in low-lying areas as we drift down to the low 60s and a calm wind. Partly sunny on Wednesday and a very slight chance south of an isolated shower. Highs back to the low to mid 80s.
7: 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It is 65 and foggy in Flint, 64, super foggy here in the Tri-Cities. I just posted a picture from outside the radio station door because it is really foggy out there, and I wanted you to see it. All right, coming up next here in two songs, the luxury letdown. What is it? You know, you had to have it, and it was very expensive, and then it let you down. We'll talk about the ways that it happens next. 96.1 WHNN, it's 7:06.

0: WHNN, 80s, 90s, and now Rachel Geddes in the morning and streaming live on your smart speaker anytime. 7:14 right now, and it is super foggy out, so yeah, be careful on your drive in this morning. Yeah, really, really foggy, like worst I've seen in a long time. That area of fog is supposed to burn off by 10 o'clock, and then a partly sunny day, becoming cloudy, and a slight chance for some showers and thunderstorms. Just a slight chance. We need the rain, though. We keep saying, you know, a chance for rain, then we never get it, seems like. But we will get into the mid-80s today. Cloudy and 63 for the low tonight. Tomorrow, a sunny day with temperatures in the mid-80s. 64 right now in the Tri-Cities. And I just looked at the date. It's August 11th. It's my sister-in-law Jen's birthday. Happy birthday, Jen! Yep, she had to put up with my husband all those years, and now I have to put up with him. But no, she's a great mom, great wife, and she always lets us, you know, use her pool and her hot tub and all the fun stuff that she has there. So happy birthday, Jen. All right, well, we do have our journey keyword coming up in about 45 minutes. The more you text, the more chances you have to see them live on their final tour maybe ever. And you get to pick the city that you want to go see them in. And there's some great cities. My list is over there. But it's, you know, San Diego. There's a couple of Texas cities. Florida. It's all good stuff. All right. So I saw this story yesterday about the luxury letdown. Now, keep in mind, if you've never had any luxury in your life, maybe you've never had a letdown. See, it's good to be poor sometimes, right? But maybe once in a while, if you've splurged on something or you've always had a dream, like, I one day want to do whatever it is. And then you do it, you get it, you spend the money, you've saved, you've worked hard, and then it's a complete letdown. It's not all it's cracked up to be. So this was on Reddit where somebody just asked that question. What luxury did you stop wanting after you finally experienced it? Like you realized, yeah, this wasn't so good. And so some of them are on here, they're pretty funny. Well, to me anyways, it didn't happen to me, so it's funny. But an in-ground swimming pool, yeah. Well, it's the same complaint you have as if you had a hot tub, right? A lot of maintenance for something that's only used occasionally. And people that don't have pools or hot tubs, we're over here like, oh, that'd be so great to have one of those. Oh, it looks amazing. But are you actually using it? And it's expensive to upkeep. Goes unused most of the year. Now, I have some friends that have hot tubs. They use them all, like every day. They use them all, even in the middle of the winter, they'll use them. So that's, you know, that one's okay. But like the swimming pool thing, I've always wanted one. But do I want to work on it all year and take care of it? Not really, especially in Michigan. All right, how about going to a pro sporting event? Way too expensive. Usually you get better seats at home. This is my husband's excuse. He'll say, like, I'll be like, maybe we should go to the Lions game someday. He's like, I'd rather watch it at home. And on one time, I did go to a Lions game. My dad and I went. And I get what they say about watching it on TV. The angles are better. You can see the plays better. You can hear the commentary. When you're in the stadium, it's so far away. And it's really not all it's cracked up to be. Plus, you know, it's expensive, the parking, the whole thing, you know. But it is cool to see it once, I guess, in your lifetime, maybe. Let's see, what else? Another luxury letdown, owning a boat. You knew that was on the list. Apparently, boats are money holes. Most of the time, they're a lot more hassle than they're worth. Hey, listen, if you have a friend with a boat, it's the best way. My friend Bridget bought a boat this last year, and we went on it on 4th of July. It was amazing. It was great. But I wouldn't know what to do with it the rest of the year. I don't know how to take care of a boat. Seems like a lot of time, a lot of money, a lot of stuff, right? And then, I don't know about this one. First class flights. I'd say the upgrade would be worth it on a flight, but that's just me. Designer clothing and handbags. I don't know. The excitement fades after the purchase. All you have to do is screw up the laundry once, like the clothes, put it through the laundry, get a little bleach on it. It's ruined for life. Yeah, shouldn't have paid for it. Should have just went to Old Navy, got a $5 shirt, called it good.
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1: This is meteorologist Kevin Goff. Look for increasing cloudiness today with a chance of showers or a quick clap of thunder, especially from the Great Lakes Bay region south. High temperatures in the low to mid 80s. Overnight, partly cloudy. Some patchy dense fog is possible in low-lying areas as we drift down to the low 60s and a calm wind. Partly sunny on Wednesday and a very slight chance south of an isolated shower. Highs back to the low to mid 80s.
2: For a second there, I thought the computer was going to not work. Like, it's Tuesday. I'm not working. Anyways, weather is brought to you by Swan Haven Manor. We can celebrate the 25th anniversary of Swan Haven Manor Retirement Community there in Shields during their open house next week, Wednesday, August 19th. 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Well, we got some major fog all of a sudden. Just came right down. 65 in Flint, 64 in the Tri-Cities. Give yourself some extra time this morning on your way to wherever you're headed with that fog. And stay right there because Rachel's Mom Rant is coming up next. I did find a way to get out of the kitchen for a little bit this summer, but 432 hours of meal prep, holy moly. Let's rant about it next. 96.1 WHNN.
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fog out there this morning. Give yourself a little extra time as you head out. Once that burns off around 10, a partly sunny day, our high in the mid-80s. It's 64 right now here on 96.1 WHNN. Time for Rachel's mom rant. All right, let's talk about the time you're spending in the kitchen, parents. The time I'm spending in the kitchen. So, you know, the kids can get hot lunch at school every day, but they're very picky about what they like. So usually I'm making lunches every single night, the way my mom did for us. She would always make the lunches. Well, this summer I decided, listen, you guys are doing your chores. You got to do at least one chore a night, whatever. And Miles has decided to do the packing the lunches. I said, great. Excellent. Because I'm tired of doing it. Because they need lunches during the summer for their summer program, too. But according to this report, during the school year, parents spend 432 hours on meal planning and preparation. That includes 2 hours every week packing school lunches. I don't know that it takes that long. But it is one of those things like, oh, you just got to do it. And then you forget to do it. And then it's late and you're like, oh, you're dragging your feet to the kitchen. Now, I've made it easy on myself. I decided I'm rarely making sandwiches anymore. I'm buying Uncrustables or whatever. I even buy like the off brand. There's Uncrustable. There's no crust. There's crustless. I don't care. I'm buying them so that I don't have to sit there, slap on the peanut butter, do the jelly, all the stuff. And I'm just buying stuff that I can throw in there. The hardest part at this point is the fruit because I usually have to wash, you know, grapes or the apples or whatever else. But the rest is all turnkey. It's just throw it in there. So I've been making Miles do it this summer because I want to cut down on my 432 hours of meal prep. That is crazy. But on average, 3 hours per week meal planning. Okay, so you've got your grocery shopping. You've got your meal planning. You've got your 2 hours per week packing your school lunches. And you got 4 hours per week actually cooking all the stuff. That adds up to 12 hours per week, spread across 36 weeks of the school year, not to mention summer. And there you go. Now, of course, when it comes to school lunches, some of the biggest hurdles, making sure they actually eat it instead of trading it away or bringing it back home. At one point, Arlo was called Sandwich Boy.

0: because literally every single day of the school year, he had a sandwich every day. He wouldn't have anything else. And this was back when they had a microwave in their room. This is when he was really little. And they could, you know, you could bring stuff to heat up. You could bring things that were, you know, a cheese and crackers, these kind of things. Instead, I'd pack him a sandwich every day, and he was known as Sandwich Boy. But yeah, keeping the lunches interesting, avoiding the food waste, that's all challenges. And finding foods that, of course, they're going to eat. But like I said, less hours in the kitchen this summer. I've been making miles, do it every night. And the first couple of nights, he just made a lunch, packed it for himself, threw it in the fridge. I said, if you're doing the chores, you have to do what I would normally do, which is make two lunches, one for you and one for your brother. So get going. So I will say this, it has been a big help, because I'll say, hey, do the lunches. Except last night, he was busy. He was running around. He's like, Mom, will you pack the lunches tonight? All right, fine. I broke down and packed them for him, because I can do them even faster now. I just go. Anyways, 432 hours, parents. Think about that.
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3: Good morning, I'm Matt Barber with your ABC 12 News headlines. Bay City's new city manager was sworn in at last night's city commission meeting. After months of searching and candidate interviews, commissioners hired Richard Heyman, formerly a senior public relations manager at Good Marketing. He has been on the job for a couple of weeks now after former city manager Dana Muscott retired. Heyman tells ABC 12 News he wants to get started on achieving the community's top goals. He says the top feedback he's gotten so far is to fix neighborhood roads. Heyman's contract runs through June of 2028. In Saginaw, police are investigating the shooting death of a 17-year-old boy over the weekend. Officers were called to Lyon and South Harrison Streets just after 10:30 Sunday night for reports of a shooting. Police say Amir Frazier was found with gunshot wounds. He later died at the hospital. Detectives from Saginaw Police and the State Police Major Crimes Unit are investigating. No arrests have been made in the case. No suspect information has been shared by police. We will keep you updated. I'm Matt Barber from ABC 12 News, and those are your headlines on 96.1 WHNN.
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2: Wanted to make you aware of a couple of things. First off, in Mundy Township, southbound 23 and West Grand Blanc Road, there's an accident there, but there's also a lot of fog out there this morning, and it's pretty dense, so just be careful on the roads this morning, and if you see any problems, be part of our Highway Patrol, 855-961-0961. 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
0: This is meteorologist Kevin Goff. Look for increasing cloudiness today with a chance of showers or a quick clap of thunder, especially from the Great Lakes Bay region south. High temperatures in the low to mid 80s. Overnight, partly cloudy. Some patchy dense fog is possible in low-lying areas as we drift down to the low 60s and a calm wind. Partly sunny on Wednesday and a very slight chance south of an isolated shower. Highs back to the low to mid 80s.
2: 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And your journey keyword, in case you missed it just a minute ago, it's Waze, W-A-Y-S. Text Waze to 95819. That's your national keyword. That will put you in the running to see Journey live in the city of your choice. We've got the whole trip planned for you. You just have to show up after you text, of course. All right, coming up next here in two songs. Wow, the back-to-school photos the kids hate. One mom went to the extremes to get the perfect photo. I'll explain next. 96.1 WHNN.

0: young, talking about it at 8:12 here on 96.1 WHNN. 80s, 90s, and now. Rachel Geddes in the morning, streaming at WHNN.com. All right. Well, we've got a super foggy morning out there and kind of tough to get through. So just give yourself a little extra time. Hopefully by 10, that fog will burn off and we'll have a partly sunny day. Our high in the mid-80s. Still a chance of some showers hanging around for the afternoon, but it's getting slimmer, as Kevin says. 66 now in the Tri-Cities, and nobody won Powerballs. Up to almost $1 billion for the drawing tomorrow. Holy moly, $1 billion. And nobody won the $905 million grand prize yesterday, so now the next drawing is tomorrow. Go get your Powerball tickets. Can't even fathom that much money, but it's out there, so get your tickets. There you go. All right, I should have done this story for Rachel's mom rant. You know how parents were always trying to get, like, the perfect picture? Like, the other day, the kids were standing next to each other. One had their arm around the other, and they were, you know, intent in whatever it was doing. And I was, like, creeping up trying to get a picture of it. Well, they saw me and busted me. Like, get away from it. Like, then they throw each other around, you know, wrestle each other. Okay, I guess I won't get that picture. But that's happened numerous times. Well, his mom in Colorado, she got a police officer to actually, in air quotes, arrest her fifth grader for refusing to take back to school photos. Every parent everywhere knows what this is like, right? Just stand there and smile. Now one without your backpack. Now one in your new outfit. Now go in there with dad. Now stand there with your sister or brother. Right? This goes on for like 20 minutes. It's the whole reason I take off the first day of school so I can be there to get the perfect shots. So anyways, this mom, her name is Amanda. Her son Colton would not cooperate. So he was throwing a fit. He actually refused to take photos, like refused, wouldn't even do it. So Amanda went to the police for help. She didn't call him or anything because they were on their way to school. She saw a cop. She told him the situation, and then the officer, I don't know how this happened. Anyways, he turned on his lights. Maybe they were walking? I don't know. He turned on his lights and arrested Colton, like jokingly. So he put him in handcuffs, informed him that refusing your mom a first day of school picture is, in fact, against the law. Yes. I need to borrow this police officer in a couple weeks because I need to make sure that the kids are standing there and smiling and taking their pictures. But yeah. Anyways, there's some cute pictures from this. They were totally being playful. He won't actually be taken to jail. And he was like the kid was laughing. His face was all red. Like, he's super embarrassed as the cop is putting handcuffs on him. They look like they're in a busy area. So I bet they were walking. The cop drove by. Anyways, Amanda finally did get some great back to school photos. And Colton is super embarrassed because now the story's going viral and all of his friends at school know. And for sixth grade, he's already laid down the law. No pictures, Mom. Absolutely not.
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2: This is meteorologist Kevin Goff. Look for increasing cloudiness today with a chance of showers or a quick clap of thunder, especially from the Great Lakes Bay region south. High temperatures in the low to mid 80s. Overnight, partly cloudy. Some patchy dense fog is possible in low-lying areas as we drift down to the low 60s and a calm wind. Partly sunny on Wednesday and a very slight chance south of an isolated shower. Highs back into the low to mid 80s.
3: And right now we're at 68 in Flint. Some of that fog clearing there here in the Tri-Cities. Still pretty thick, 66. Take it easy on your way into work or wherever you're headed this morning. Give yourself a little extra time. And in the meantime, we're going to get to Celebrity 60. Brad Pitt came out with a new interview, and it's pretty revealing about all the things that he's been going through with his family over the past few years. Plus, the best sequels when you think of movies of all time. A lot of them are junk, right? But which ones stick out in your mind as the best? We'll talk about that next year with Rachel Geddes in the morning, 96.1 WHNN.
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1: A Star Wars fan in the UK just spent $12,000 to build a spaceship bar in his backyard, and his wife left it. No, I'm kidding. Anyways, he says people were a little cautious when he announced his plans, but now everybody loves it. Wow, that is a super fan. All right, what's your favorite of the best sequels of all time? I just watched Devil Wears Prada 2. Not my fave, but The Godfather Part 2 tops that ranking, followed by The Empire Strikes Back and Paddington 2. Funny story, when the kids were little, you know, you'd watch a movie, but you didn't care what order it was in, right? So at one point, we watched Paddington 2 before we watched the original, and Paddington 2 is actually my favorite. I like that one better than the original. All right, you know The Weeknd, right? The singer? He's no longer retiring his stage name. He said during a show Saturday, I tested retirement a little bit, and I don't like the way it feels. I'm going to be here with you forever. Yeah, by the way, his real name is Abel Tesfaye. So probably stick with The Weeknd then. That's your 60.
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WHNN. Comedian Henry Cho is coming to the Temple Theater in Saginaw on Thursday night. I was able to talk with him yesterday. I put the interview up on our podcast page, linked it on Facebook, so you can check it out and get your tickets to see comedian Henry Cho.

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96.1 WHNN. We've been hearing the commercials for Chicago at Soaring Eagle Casino and Resort November 18th. We are going to have a ticket window Wednesday tomorrow. 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

alert forecast from ABC 12. It's a little fog out there, not as bad as it was early on, but we will still see increasing clouds today and a chance for showers this afternoon. Our high in the low to mid 80s. Partly cloudy with patchy fog once again overnight tonight. Low dropping down to the low 60s. And then tomorrow, we'll see a partly sunny day with our high in the low 80s. 68 right now in Flint, a little fog, and 68 here in the Tri-Cities.

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0: on WHNN. Daughtry celebrating 20 years of being around, and we'll be playing Escanaba, the Upper Peninsula State Fair, coming up on August 21st. I didn't know that was a thing, but that's kind of cool. So if you want to go see him, you got to go up north. All right, that's going to do it for me today. I've restarted watching Virgin River again now, so I'm on like whatever season they're on, but I was caught up on that last night. I'll probably watch some more again tonight. Yeah. All right, stick around. Kim St. James is on her way in next, and then tomorrow we have a Chicago Ticket Window Wednesday, your chance to see them live at Soaring Eagle coming up in November. All right, have a great day.
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2: 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We grant employees parole on Tuesdays. 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

96.1 WHN, and good morning. I'm Kim St. James. Going to be a little cloudy today. Maybe a chance of a passing shower. We'll see temps still in the low to mid 80s. Right now, it's Jimmy Cliff.

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0: 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Rachel will kick off the winning tomorrow morning. 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And yours truly, Scott Stein, will have tickets tomorrow afternoon. 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
4: Storm alert forecast from ABC 12. We'll see temps in the low to mid 80s today with increasing clouds and a slight chance of a shower. Partly cloudy overnight tonight, maybe some areas of fog and a low of 61. And then a mix of sun and clouds Wednesday. Again, temps in the low to mid 80s. Again, an afternoon shower or thunderstorm.

'cause I gotta have faith. Let's make a splash this summer. We've got your chance to win $2,000. It's our end of summer splash giveaway. Yeah, $2,000. Let's go out in style, right? We can have a lot of fun with $2,000. Sign up, W.

0: 96.1 WHNN, 80s, 90s, and now. Home to Rachel Geddes in the morning. I'm Kim St. James with another keyword coming up at the top of the hour in our journey, flyway trip to the city of your choice. Yes, you get to choose the destination. We are going to cover the rest. That means airfare, hotel, tickets. How about some merchandise as well? We're going to throw in there and more. All you have to do is text in those keywords four times a weekday at 8 a.m., 11 a.m., 2 p.m., and 5 p.m. So that means I got a keyword coming up again in a few minutes. Just make sure to text it in to get in the running. Of course, details at WHNN.com. The outfield for you coming up next.
1: Coming up on the next Rachel Geddes in the Morning.
0: I'll kick off a ticket window Wednesday with your chance to see Chicago live at Soaring Eagle Casino and Resort this fall. On What's Up With That Wednesday, 50 cats on a boat? Maybe they just want to get away from it all. A What's Up With That story at 7:45. 8:15 brings our Wet Nose Wednesday, brought to you by Security Credit Union. 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
2: Anytime. That's the keyword this hour in our flyaway trip to go see Journey on Tour. You choose the city. Anytime. Text that to 95819 ANYTIME. Text that to the number 95819. You and a friend could be off to see Journey on Tour. 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Good.

this hour to get yourself in the running to win that Flyway trip for two to go see Journey on Tour, city of your choice. Anytime is the keyword, A-N-Y-T-I-M-E. Text that to 95819. I suggest doing it now, though. Get it done. Make sure you get in the running. Journey, Flyway trip, city of your choice. Anytime is the keyword. Text that to 95819. The next keyword coming up today at 2. She's just

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8: The storm alert forecast from ABC 12, increasing clouds today. There's a slight chance of rain and a high of 84. Partly cloudy overnight tonight, a low of 61, and then a mix of sun and clouds Wednesday. Could see an afternoon shower or thunderstorm with highs in the mid

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1: Unable to provide a home-cooked meal, despite the pressure, we still enjoy cooking. Still, a lot of us find satisfaction in that role. So it's a love-hate situation, I feel like, all the time. I feel the same way. I don't like doing it, but yet I love the fact that you can feed your family and make a nice cooked meal, right? Yep. So there you go. You're not the only one, but there is burnout. 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All right. 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I've got the all 80s lunch for you coming up at the top of the hour right here on 96.1 WHNN.
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tunes for the neon decade. 96.1 WHN, and I'm Kim St. James with the All 80s Lunch. Such a fun hour, isn't it? I've got Steve Perry for you coming up right now. Michael Jackson from 1987.

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8: The storm alert forecast from ABC 12 will see temps in the low to mid 80s today with increasing clouds and a slight chance of a shower. Partly cloudy overnight tonight, maybe some areas of fog and a low of 61. And then a mix of sun and clouds Wednesday. Again, temps in the low to mid 80s. Again, an afternoon shower or thunderstorm is possible.
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Chicago on the All Ladies Lunch, 96YWHN, and they're going to be at Soaring Eagle Casino this November. And coming up tomorrow, we're going to have a ticket window Wednesday, your chance to win tickets to go see Chicago at Soaring Eagle Casino. Interesting, Lindsey Buckingham says that him and Stevie have been talking more these past few years, and this next year should be interesting. So is he hinting at another collaboration? I guess we'll find out. Little Lies on the All Ladies Lunch.

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0: Jackson Brown on the All 80s Lunch, 96.1 WHNN. I'm Kim St. James. Hey, speaking of the 80s, coming up on Thursday, Great Lakes Loots are going to have an 80s night. It's going to be so much fun. They're going to have half-off beer. They're going to have Jedi Mind Trip performing during and after the game. So there's going to be this big old concert after the game as well. And they're just going to have fun with all things 80s. That's coming up this Thursday, Great Lakes Loons. Game time, by the way, 7:05. All right, that's going to wrap up the All Ladies Lunch for today. I'll do it again tomorrow at noon. Olivia Dean for you coming up next. 96.1 WHNN.
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Hey, it's Kim St. James. Thanks for sharing your workday with me. I appreciate it. So once again, no winners in the Powerball jackpot. Isn't that crazy? It's up to, I think, $975 million. Next drawing coming up tomorrow. I'm really going to buy me a ticket. That's what I really need to do. Taylor Swift coming up right now. Lenny Kravitz, 96.1 WHNN.

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forecast from ABC 12. Increasing clouds today. There's a slight chance of rain and a high of 84. Partly cloudy overnight tonight. A low was 61. And then a mix of sun and clouds Wednesday. Could see an afternoon shower or a thunderstorm. And highs in the mid-80s.

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0: 96.1 WHNN, 80s, 90s, and now. And home to Rachel Geddes in the morning. I'm Kim St. James. Who said video gaming won't get you anywhere? The Department of Transportation has hired more than 2,000 video gamers as air traffic controllers. And they've already reached 94% of their hiring goal, the most ever in a single year. I think this is genius, right? This is genius. The Transportation Secretary launched this campaign back in the spring, targeting young adults with those gaming skills, because you know what? Then they can, you know, multitask, they can problem solve, and they have high cognitive function when it comes to all those gaming. So yeah, playing all those hours of Fortnite just might pay off. Anyway, yeah, nearly 11,000 air traffic controllers are in service, and 4,000 of them are trainees right now coming up. It's perfect, isn't it? It's perfect. That's where you aim, and that's what they've done, and they're going to be fantastic at it. All right, coming in at the top of the hour, Scott Stein is back, and he's got two more keywords for you coming up at 2 p.m. and again at 5 p.m. Make sure to text in those keywords. Pretty easy to do, and that'll get you in the running for that flyaway trip to go see Journey on tour, city of your choice. All right, you have a great afternoon. It's 96.1 WHNN.
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0: I'll kick off a ticket window Wednesday with your chance to see Chicago live at Soaring Eagle Casino and Resort this fall. On What's Up With That Wednesday, 50 cats on a boat? Maybe they just want to get away from it all.

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2: Not Tuesday. We grant employees parole on Tuesdays. This is Jason Gower. Experience the Ratzkeller today on Midland Street in Bay City. The Ratzkeller. 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

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L.A., San Diego, they'll be down south, Orlando. 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

0: Thursday, November 18th, WHNN proudly welcomes Chicago to the Soaring Eagle Casino and Resort. 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Rachel will kick off the winning tomorrow morning. 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And yours truly, Scott Stein, will have tickets tomorrow afternoon. 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
6: Hazy sunshine for this afternoon and definitely warm, mid-80s overnight tonight. Partly cloudy and 61. Slight chance of a scattered shower tomorrow and 84 with a mix of sun and clouds. Thursday, more of the same. A mix of sun and clouds, about 83.

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1: 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Holland, to be specific. What a lovely town. 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WHNN with Prince.

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1: Oh, it's beautiful. 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
0: Yeah, yes it is.
1: But I thought the old lady dropped it into the ocean in the air.

some Chicago tickets to see them live at Soaring Eagle Casino Resort. They just announced that show for Wednesday, November 18th. And I will have a ticket window Wednesday. 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
1: You know, you make me feel so good inside. 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
4: You'll be headed home with some hazy sunshine, some clouds filtering through as well. High this afternoon, mid-80s, overnight tonight. Scattered shower possible, down to 61. Slight chance of rain again tomorrow. Otherwise, a mix of sun and clouds.

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mundane, a masterpiece. Oh my, my, oh my, my love. I take one look at you, you're taking me out.

Rathke Park in Saginaw. It is Thomas Township's summer concert series. It continues tonight. And my buddy Dean Rush and his band Cease on the stage tonight. Free. It should be a nice night for music. Check it out, Rathke Park in Saginaw.

0: 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All right, I apologize. I think earlier today I said it was a Monday afternoon. Of course, it's Tuesday. When you have a Monday off like I had off yesterday, I'll be screwed up all week. Yeah, so forgive me if I'm kind of messed up. Anyway, it's a Tuesday. It's 30 minutes commercial free. And share next. Rachel Gannis in the
1: morning. Coming up on the next Rachel Gannis in the Morning.
2: I'll kick off a ticket window Wednesday with your chance to see Chicago live at Soaring Eagle Casino and Resort this fall. On What's Up With That Wednesday, 50 cats on a boat? Maybe they just want to get away from it all. A What's Up With That story at 7:45. 8:15 brings our Wet Nose Wednesday, brought to you by Security Credit Union. 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

are just under 1 hour away from your next winning keyword. WHNN wants to send you to see Journey. Not here in Michigan. No, you get to pick anywhere in the continental U.S. to see them this fall.

sure glad we don't have earthquakes, major earthquakes at least here in Michigan. The one in Columbia the other day, wow. And the footage, the video footage, I don't know if I've ever seen video footage quite that detailed and extensive. I mean, tons of people thankfully got out of the buildings, apparently pulled the phones out of their pockets, started videotaping. The footage was just breathtaking and very

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2: Heading home, still with the hazy sunshine. Overnight tonight, cloudy and down to 61. Tomorrow, maybe a little bit of fog again tomorrow morning. It was bad in some areas this morning. Otherwise, slight chance of a scattered shower. Mix of sun and clouds tomorrow, 84. And then looking ahead to Thursday, mix of sun and clouds, 82.

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2: 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Text it to 95819. You could be out on the road partying with Journey this fall. They will be in Chicago. They'll be in Orlando, Nashville, L.A. How about a trip to Phoenix in mid-September to see Journey? 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So again, party, P-A-R-T-Y. That's our 5 o'clock keyword today. Somebody's going to get the airfare, two-night hotel stay, premium tickets to the show of their choice, and some other swag as well. 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Rachel has your next winning keyword, 8 o'clock tomorrow morning. It's Journey. 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

Journey on the road this fall, and this is their final tour, the final Frontiers tour. At least that's what they say, in air quotes. This is going to be the final tour. Anyway, text the word party to 95819. You could be headed off this fall to see Journey, and you pick the tour stop. Party, P-A-R-T-Y, 95819. 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What do you have to lose? Absolutely nothing. So maybe in 10 seconds that'll take to do it. Rachel has your next keyword, 8 o'clock tomorrow morning on WHNN.

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8: Clouds tonight down to 61. Tomorrow, maybe some fog early on like we had today. Otherwise, it will burn off. A mix of sun and clouds. High tomorrow around 84. Thursday looking good too. Mix of sun and clouds around 82.

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0: coming up on the next Rachel Geddes in the Morning.
1: I'll kick off a ticket window Wednesday with your chance to see Chicago live at Soaring Eagle Casino and Resort this fall. On What's Up With That Wednesday, 50 cats on a boat? Maybe they just want

0: sibling in your family? The most spoiled? 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
1: I'll kick off a Ticket Window Wednesday with your chance to see Chicago live at Soaring Eagle Casino and Resort this fall. On What's Up With That Wednesday, 50 cats on a boat? 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A What's Up With That story at 7:45. 8:15 brings our Wet Nose Wednesday, brought to you by Security Credit Union. 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